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3: We worship you, O God. We raise our sounds tonight. 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We love you. 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

0: sasa vele vovoria sasa kaile. 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
0: we have
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0: come.
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0: how
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0: Come, we are grateful. 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Oh Father, thank you. I'm in love.
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0: press your love unto Jesus. The scripture says, what shall separate us from the love of Christ? 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

say glory, glory. 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
0: And it's what you do, God. I will never ever be silent.

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Clever Papa, Pastor Beardy, my beloved wife. 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It's a great blessing. 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Give the Lord a shout. 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All right. 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

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Without Jesus, you cannot know the Holy Ghost. 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Oh my God. 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Thank you, Holy Ghost. 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Oh Lord, we give you glory. 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
1: Can we just enjoy His presence one more time before we go?

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0: Can you glorify the Holy God? 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
1: Do you have your handkerchief? 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
2: I may not know what you are going through today, the sorrow, the hardship, the pain. But though the mountains crumble and the oceans rage, and war against my soul the devil may wage, though the tempest has turned my smile upside down, and my life like a river of sorrow in which I drown, yet will I stand unshaken for as long as it lasts. Faithful is he that promised, and it shall come to pass. If God be for us, then who can stand against? The God who spoke all the earth into form, he said, let there be light, let it be bright, let there be day, let there be night. Out of the sound of his voice, birds, fish and trees did come. The mountains, they melt like wax. The hills skip like young cows at the sound of the voice of the God that we serve. Our help in ages past.

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Everything. You are able to do exceedingly, abundantly, above all that we could ever ask or think. So we give it to you right now.

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Yes, we welcome you, Lord. 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

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Let it rise from within. Yes, yes, yes. Asaka palataya. 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Hungry people have been fed. Alakatos. 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State it as a song for the moment. We will. Yes. Yes. Alakatarabaya. We will rise in your name. In one anaka namanato velatiata. Elakapeta. Hey. The fire is dropping tonight. Yes. Yes. Something is happening. 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Don't hold it back. 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Something is dropping on someone afresh. There's a fresh fire. Hey, Mazos of Ekataya. 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Something is happening. There's a fresh Ayakata. 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Yes, all over this room. Let it sweep. Let it sweep. From the front to the back. Shakapa. Whatever fire is going down, begin to catch fire. That business begin to catch fire. Your academics begin to catch fire. Your private life begin to catch fire. 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

God will have me tell someone here. God will have me tell someone here. And it's a simple one. He says to tell you to trust him completely. He says to tell you to trust him completely. Where you think help will come from, I will lift up mine eyes to the hills. From whence cometh my help? My help cometh not from the south, not from my uncles, not from those that have promised me. They will promise me, but they do not have the power to keep it. But there is a God. 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

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Wherever you are in this house, raise your hands to the King of Glory, to the King of all kings, Yeshua, the only one of Israel, the Most High God who reigns and rules in the affairs of men. Wherever you are right now, raise your hands to Jesus and release your worship all over this house tonight. Erabako sina mahande sudayade. 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Eto sadabahande suya. Wherever you are, begin to utter words of worship to your Father tonight. Begin to let him know that you love him. That you love him, that you will serve him, that your life will bring honor and glory to his name. Arabako sidabahande ko siabaya. Eh, eh, eh, eh, eh, eh, eh, eh, eh, eh, eh, eh, eh, eh, eh, eh, eh, eh, eh, eh, eh, eh, eh, eh, eh, eh, eh, eh, eh, eh, eh, eh, eh, eh, eh, eh, eh, eh, eh, eh, eh, eh, eh, eh, eh, eh, eh, eh, eh, eh, eh, eh, eh, eh, eh, eh, eh, eh, eh, eh, eh, eh, eh, eh, eh, eh, eh, eh, eh, eh, eh, eh, eh, eh, eh, eh, eh, eh, eh, eh, eh, eh, eh, eh, eh, eh, eh, eh, eh, eh, eh, eh, eh, eh, eh, eh, eh, eh, eh, eh, eh, eh, eh, eh, eh, eh, eh, eh, eh, eh, eh, eh, eh, eh, eh, eh, eh, eh, eh, eh, eh, eh, eh, eh, eh, eh, eh, eh

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Abba, worry has come to tell you that nothing can satisfy us. We have tried many addictions. We just kept wanting more. But only Jesus, that fountain that never runs dry. 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

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One more time.

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Father, we acknowledge your presence. We acknowledge not just your presence, but the power of your presence. That we can be here and come in one way. And because of your love and your grace and your mercy and your presence, that we leave change, that everything that's attached to us changes, that our lives change, our families change, our homes change, our jobs change, that our perspective changes right here in your presence. Our shame is removed. Our guilt is removed. Our hearts are mended in your presence. Your presence changes everything. If you know his presence is a life-changing thing, would you lift up words of worship and words of praise for his presence? For his presence. For his

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dresser to where my help comes from. 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
1: We got together with Pastor Chris and Pastor Stephen on Thursday to just go in after the presence of God and try to pen lyric and melody. And after a couple of hours, it just felt like the presence of God just stopped everything. And we wrote a song called The Blessing. And it's straight from Scripture. And it's the heart of the Father over us as His kids. And we're going to sing it this morning, if that's okay. And this is a blessing over you and your family and your children. So just receive this morning. 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